0: 27 grados, 6:43.
1: I know, I can't wait. Yeah, right there. They're waiting for us. 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
0: 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B, dude. All your boys are here. C, we're going to pregame, get a little whiskey buzz. And D, you're going to play a show at the bar tonight, and you're going to be the coolest guy there.
2: Well, you're going to be there, so I for sure ain't going to

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1: Bobby Helms up here in a big spot. The projected first round draft pick has been battling this at bat. Bottom of the ninth, tied at 3, two outs, 2-2 pitch on the way.

0: but you know I'm proud of you, right? 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Just like we practice.
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1: Got a girl from the south side, got braids in her hair. First time I seen her walk by, and I about fell up on my chair.

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1: What, you drink some beer, huh?
2: Take the boat out?
1: Yeah.
2: Oh. Elaine's calling. Elaine, what up?
3: Hey, what's up?
2: You want to go on the boat?
3: Yeah, I want to go on the boat.
2: Oh, wait. Vinny. Is Vinny coming?
3: I mean, yeah, of course he's going to be with me.
4: That guy sucks.
2: Actually, Kay said we're at capacity, so we can't take anybody. But if something opens up, we'll call you back.
1: Dude, last time you hung out with us, he threw up on the boat.
2: That guy's awful. Bro, let's go get a beer.

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1: Yeah, that was beautiful. Was
2: cheers. Cheers.
0: And Helene, that guy sucked.
3: I know.
1: You deserve someone better.
4: Yeah!
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1: Hey, y'all.
2: Hey.
1: What's happening, man?
2: Hey,
1: good to see you, man.
2: I know, man. Good to see you.
1: How are you?
3: How are you?
1: Good to see you.
3: You too.
1: My man.
3: Great.
4: Man, when you sleep like me.
1: Hey, baby.
3: Hey.
1: How y'all doing?
4: Ready, bro?
1: Right, I was ready, y'all. I just had a crazy dream, and I see all that shit.
4: Knock them down out there, man.
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2: Thank you guys, seriously, so much. This is beyond anything I could have ever imagined for myself. 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
2: I want to be a marine biologist.
3: I want to be a cardiothoracic surgeon.
4: I want to compete in the Paralympics. I want to inspire kids. 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
1: Y la temperatura, 20 grados.
2: Oh, yes, please. Thank you. Hello?
3: Hey!
2: I'm coming home.
3: Yeah?
4: Daddy's on his way home.
3: We're just finishing up the cake for her birthday tomorrow.
2: But I'm not going to be making it in time for Maddie's birthday.
3: Really? You know how important this is.
2: No, I'm sorry. I gotta do this last load.
3: All right.
2: I'm really sorry.
4: It's okay. Well, just hurry home and be safe. And I love you.
2: All right, I love you guys.
4: Bye.

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1: Y la temperatura, 20 grados.
2: Hi, I'm Dan Patrick. The Brad Paisley Bass Invitational set to get underway in Nashville. When it comes to the host himself, you can't stop him. You can only hope to contain him.
3: We'll provide updates throughout the day here at SportsCenter. Paisley, Parker,

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1: I've got a bite.
2: Sounds like maybe you shouldn't be with any girl. You should be with a fish.
1: I've thought about that.
2: You know, as a final thought today, I was thinking, why can't these people just get along?
0: I hope you're happy.
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4: 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Uncle Jim here, broadcasting live from the Barbed Wire Museum. Hey, I hope you enjoyed that last selection by the Peanut Butter and Jelly Gang. But right now, we got a real treat for you. If you got a hitch and you get along, this'll straighten you out. Now, the local police want to question these boys on how they come to finance this here recording. But they want to ask me where did all my money go, I tell them the truth. I spent most of it on fast cars and women. The rest I just wasted. Anyhow, without further ado, here's Midland.

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2: Hello. 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I've got an idea. 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Hey, bring the cameras over here. Yeah. Yeah, man. Listen, I got this. 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Nothing. 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Really? Hey. Are y'all ready to help me film my music video? 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
2: 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And the other times, he found it being lost.

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2: So I got a phone call a few months ago from Bobby Bones, and he said, I want to do a country version of this song called Royals. We recorded a country version of this song, and Bobby and them did a video of it, a really quirky video, and put it on YouTube, and it spread pretty good. And this day, you know, compared to 10 years ago, people didn't have access to music without having to go to the store and buying it. So now people can stream and watch songs and listen to songs through YouTube, and so the exposure level is super high whenever you when you utilize all the social medias, the YouTube and the Facebook and Twitter and all that stuff. So it's pretty cool how we put that song on YouTube, the video did, and how it turned out and how people have been reacting to it. So we had a lot of fun.

0: down the rabbit hole again.
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0: 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Glad you finally got to see New York City. And I know it's not a race, but it looks like you're... I'm getting over you. But hey, what you gonna do?

0: Right there. They're waiting for us. Hey, y'all.
1: Hey, you made it. There's somebody I want you to meet. Hold on.
2: Yeah.
1: Hey, this is what I've been telling you about.
2: Hey.
1: Hey.
2: Nice to meet you.
0: Likewise.
2: You want to dance?

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2: Temperatura 27 grados.
0: Your favorite country music. 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

0: I'm only staying for one, boys. 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
1: Appreciate that, man. Actually, can you make that one more?
2: I hope that's not for me.
1: You have a name?
2: The name is Georgia.
1: Well, all right then, Georgia. I'm Carolina. Nice to meet you. Enjoy your beer.

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1: Dad.
2: Now.
0: That's your dad?
2: You can find your own way home, buddy.
0: Will I ever see you again?

0: shape you like a dagger. Can't it, baby, can't it? Wish we could do it over. Damn it, baby, damn it. We had it in the air and just couldn't land it.
1: 88.9 FM.

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